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Rádio FM, počúvaj, čo chceš. Sometimes we're in the need, place to go. Disappointment and confusion. You put your hands in God's hands.

constantly doing, but we're not necessarily living. You know, we keep ourselves busy to the point of exhaustion, but we don't own

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You know, we keep ourselves busy to the point of exhaustion, but we don't know what to do about it.

Rumors spread around in that Texas town. About the shack outside of games. And you know what I'm talking about. Just let me know if you wanna go to that home out on the range. They got a lot of nice girls.

0: Počúvate Fresh FM, počúvate 60 minútovku o slovenskej elektronickej tanečnej hudbe. 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Fresh FM. 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
1: Ahoj.
0: How you doing?
1: Very good, thank you.
0: Can you put the microphone closer to your mouth, a little bit?
1: Sure.
0: Yeah, it's... Should be okay now.
2: Check,
0: oh.
2: Check.
0: Check, check. Okay. So tell me something about the tracks you have played the last 30 minutes.
1: Yeah, I played mostly our new songs, some of the songs from our album, and we are preparing the label to launch for our own music as our own imprint. So some of the songs were forthcoming releases from the label itself.
0: OK, takže Greg hral aj nejaké staré pesničky, potom hral množstvo nových pesniček a niektoré boli aj z vydavateľstva, ktoré sa ešte len pripravuje. So tell me something about this new label. What should be like?
1: Yeah, so the label will be launching this autumn. We're still picking up the good release date because we have our like own schedule with other releases. The name of the label will be Beast Mode, and as title says, it will be dedicated to like heavy dance floor, stupid, silly, funny, funky music, like, you know, music which make you dance and dance like crazy. Mostly the idea of label, you know, who make label in 2026, but general idea was to make our own imprint, so we don't need to wait other label owners wait the good slot for our own release, so to have more control, but we will probably put out the music from our friends as well.
0: OK, takže nový label sa bude volať Beast Mode, mal by byť akčný už na jeseň tohto roku. 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So it's gonna be only drum and bass or other stuff? Also,
1: we don't know yet, maybe other stuff as well. The core idea is that it's like our own thing and we put music we want to put out, but I guess mostly drum and bass, because mostly we make drum and bass.
0: Takže sami ste to počuli, mostly drum and bass, ale nebrali sa ani iným štýlom. Listen, you play so many 90s music samples in your music, why is that?
1: Yeah, well, I think it started when we released the album and the whole concept. You know, music is cyclic, and you look back quite often to find inspiration for your own sound, for your own music, and I guess we are old enough, we are, all of us, between 35-40 now, and we now looking into the music which, you know, made us feel great, crazy, inspired when we were kids. I say, like, Prodigy, Chemical Brothers, you know, like, Aphrodite, anyone, you know, like just music which was our big inspirations when we were kids and teenagers, and we feel that with the modern like loudness war and, you know, trend to very clean production, we wanted something raw and something more like funky vibey, like, you know, rave stabs and stuff. That was the whole concept behind Cooked, like the album we released last year. So it was like 90s rave meets drum and bass, something like that. At least what we had on paper when we discussed label concept. I'm not sure we did it like exactly this way, but we tried.
0: I think you did.
1: Yeah,
0: yeah. You did.
1: And still now, like, I guess you heard a lot of Prodigy bootlegs. Mm-hmm. That's a funny fact. Anton from Teddy Killers, my colleague and friend, he's a massive Prodigy fan. We did like official remix of Prodigy and we played with them quite a lot, but he made a challenge, and he made, I guess, 50 bootlegs of different Prodigy tracks from different eras. So we, I can actually like play the whole set just from Prodigy bootlegs, which is kind of crazy.
0: Okay, so there's gonna be a lot of words in this translation. 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So Greg, any special moments from this summer? You played a lot?
1: Yeah, but like Teddy Killers did quite a lot, but I played less because I became father last year. And
0: congratulations.
1: Yeah, thank you. My partners, they took most of the shows this summer, so I had a bit more time to spend with the baby, you know, and be a good father, etc.
0: Takže Greg sa musel starať o svoje potomstvo, ktoré sa narodilo minulého roku. 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Teddy Killers teda koncertovali celkom veľa, ale väčšinu koncertov odohrala druhá polovička Teddy Killers. So Greg, thanks for your visit and I hope new music will be successful and I hope to see you soon.
1: Yeah, ďakujem krásne, Miloš. It was my pleasure. I think it's been 10 years since I've been here last time.
0: Yeah. It's a quiet time.
1: It's good to come back and you know, last time I guess I was a guest, I felt like a guest. Now I feel in Bratislava and Slovakia like home, so thank you very much.
0: You're welcome. Toľko teda dnešný host, ktorým bol Greg Steadiklas. No a dnešné vydanie Fresh FM sa o chvíľu skončí, potom sa môžete tešiť na scénu FM, dovtedy ešte Six Soul Groove a Kubo King a majte pekný víkend s Rádiom FM.

0: start the well. You might as well be in Chicago. 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Even without the onions. Who is this young lady next to you?
1: She's one of my backup girls. Her name is Miss Madeline Strickland.
0: Where are you from, Madeline?
2: Chicago.
0: How do you like it in the evening?
2: Okay.
0: Oh, sounds thrilled about the whole thing. Of course, this was one of your gold mine albums.
1: Right, Hit and Run.
0: Hit and Run. Oh, all the disco jocks played that right until it fell off the floor. But I want to thank you very much for stopping by our WPBI studio. I wanted to meet the voice.